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1: 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Miniserien Tipping the Velvet från 2002 handlar om småstadsflickan Nancy som följer kärleken och varietéartisten Kitty till kontrasternas London där hon får uppleva både livet i rännstenen och överklassens gränslöshet.
2: Stay with you is what? Your guest, your friend, your servant?
0: As my tard, you silly girl. You'll ride out with me to the park, attend me at the theater, wear the finest clothes. But you'll belong to me. And we'll pleasure each other. How does that seem?
2: I don't know. I don't know enough about you to know whether I like you. And you don't know me.
0: I know all I need to know about you. You're like me. You showed it last night, and you're showing it now. You hunger for the pleasure I can give you, don't you?